than when you've been living hell to me. You blistered me since 1963. I've seen them come and go and I've seen them die. 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San Quentin, I

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3: Monday. The heat still clings to the streets. And somewhere on the horizon, a storm is gathering. There's a killer instinct in tonight's air. And an old restless soul rolling through town like it never learned how to stay still. But you're not alone. I'm here. Same time, same frequency. This is NPO Radio 2. Let's see where tonight takes us.

the devil sends the beast with wrath, because he knows the time is short. Let him who hath understanding reckon the number of the beast, for it is a human number. Its number is 666.